Rough Trade with Fashion Victim. Before that, you heard Tom Power's conversation with Carol Pope. Anti-Diva, the Carol Pope Confessions, is traveling in theaters across Canada, including a performance tonight in Toronto. Tomorrow it screens in St. John's, Newfoundland. It's going to hit the West Coast later this month. You can also catch it anywhere on CBC Gem as of 24th of July.

0: Well, our phone in with veterinarian Dr. Karen Steele is coming up in a few minutes. So give us a call with your questions about your pet's health. 1-800-565-1940 is the number, and our email is marnoon@cbc.ca. In the meantime, thousands of people are working at the FIFA World Cup being played in venues in Canada, the U.S., and Mexico. One of those workers is originally from Prince Edward Island. If you've been watching some of the matches, you know they're being played on natural grass, and the field has to be perfect. Cardigan's Donald Campbell, who lives in Vancouver these days, helped install the FIFA playing surface at BC Place. The CBC's Delaney Kelly started by asking Campbell what it was like to see a year-long project completed.
1: It's incredible. I actually got to go to one of the games. I was at the Canada versus Switzerland match, which unfortunately is one that Canada didn't win. But

cool song, courtesy of New Orleans band The Revivalists, complete with flute solo, as you heard there. That was their new single. It's called Razor Blades and Runways.

in Port Elgin. 20 minutes now past 4 o'clock. Well, Lisa LeBlanc's album Chiac Disco was a real hit, earning her a spot on the Polaris Prize shortlist. No doubt you've heard this one on the show before. Here's just a bit of Pourquoi Faire Aujourd'hui.

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